Chris speaking. Hello, dear listeners. You are tuned into Azerbaijan International Radio. We are starting our English broadcast from the capital, Baku. Welcome you to our analytic program. Hello, dear listeners. This is International Radio News. In the studio is Elchin Mirzai. First, the headlines. President Ilham Aliyev has congratulated Shavkat Mirziyoyev on his birthday. Foreign Minister Jehun Bayramov has met with Zenaidi to the President of Russia. A landmine explosion has occurred in Jebrail district, injuring a tractor driver. And now, the more details. President of Azerbaijan Ilham Aliyev held a phone conversation with his Uzbek counterpart Shavkat Mirziyoyev. The head of state warmly congratulated President Mirziyoyev on his birthday and wished him a long life, good health and continued success in his distinguished service for the happiness and prosperity of the Brazilian people of Uzbekistan. President Mirziyoyev thanked President Aliyev for his sincere congratulations and kind words and in turn wished the people of Azerbaijan peace, prosperity and well-being. During the conversation, the two leaders emphasized the importance of the Azerbaijan-Uzbekistan strategic allied partnership and expressed satisfaction with the successful development of bilateral relations across all sectors. They also affirmed their intention to maintain future contacts and exchange views on issues of mutual interest and the prospects of bilateral cooperation. Azerbaijan's Minister of Foreign Affairs, Jehun Bayramov, received Ruslan Edelgiriyev, assistant to the President of the Russian Federation and the President's Special Representative on Climate Issues. During the meeting, the sides discussed cooperation between Azerbaijan and Russia in combating climate change, COP-related issues, as well as regional and international matters of mutual interest. Minister Bayramov briefed the Russian official on Azerbaijan's experience and achievements during the COP29 presidency, as well as the country's close cooperation with Australia, which will chair COP31 and host nation Turkey. The parties also discussed bilateral cooperation concerning the Caspian Sea, highlighting the importance of intensifying the activities of the bilateral working group established to address Caspian Sea issues. On July 23rd, a landmine explosion occurred in the village of Hasanli in the liberated Jebrail district. According to a joint statement by the press services of the Minister of Internal Affairs, the Prosecutor General's Office, and the Azerbaijan National Agency for Mine Action, ANAMA, Elshan Shamilov, born in 1979 and a resident of Gumlak village in Jebrail district, was injured when the tractor he was operating detonated a landmine while ploughing land in an area that had not yet been cleared of mines. An investigation has been launched by the Jebrail District Prosecutor's Office. ANAMA, the Minister of Internal Affairs and the Prosecutor General's Office, once again urges citizens to observe safety regulations, pay close attention to landmine warning signs,

0: Avoid touching suspicious objects, refrain from entering unfamiliar areas, and not interfere with fenced off or restricted zones. Peaceful settlement should serve the timely, fair, and sustainable resolution of all disputes, while mediation must remain impartial and be conducted in accordance with the UN Charter and international law. This was stated by Ilvin Ashrafzadeh, Deputy Permanent Representative of Azerbaijan to the United Nations, during the high-level open debate entitled Strengthening the Mechanisms for the Peaceful Settlement of Disputes, follow-up to UN Security Council Resolution 2788. According to a statement posted on the official X account of Azerbaijan's permanent mission to the United Nations, he stressed that the effectiveness of peaceful settlement mechanisms ultimately depends on the implementation of decisions that have already been adopted. As part of the Great Return Program, another group of former internally displaced persons has departed for the villages of Shukur Beyli in the Jabrail district. Hassan Riz, Kolatak, Ashagi Oratak and Wang Li in the Agdara district, and Tazabina, Badara, Khanabat, Ashbulak and Said Beyli in the Khojala district. At this stage, 12 families comprising 55 people are returning to Shukur Beyli village. In Agdara district, 10 families, 34 people, are returning to Ashagi Oratak, 6 families, 26 people to Wang Li, 6 families, 17 people to Hassan Riz, and 3 families, 19 people to Kolatak. In Khojala district, 10 families, 31 people are returning to Khanabat, 9 families, 39 people to Tazabina, 6 families, 24 people to Badara, 2 families, 7 people to Dashbulak, and 1 family, 5 people to Said Beyli. The Baku Court of Appeal is continuing to hear the appeal against the verdict in the criminal case of 15 Armenian citizens convicted of committing numerous crimes as a result of Armenia's military aggression against Azerbaijan. The next hearing in the appeal proceedings is taking place today. Dear listeners, that was International Radio News. Thank you for listening.
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1: Strategic partnership between Azerbaijan and Central Asia continues to expand. At a time when geopolitical and geoeconomic dynamics are evolving rapidly, cooperation between Azerbaijan and the Central Asian countries is entering a new phase. Built on shared historical, cultural, and spiritual ties, these relations have advanced to the level of a strategic partnership, becoming one of the key pillars of

inter-regional cooperation. The Azerbaijan Central Asia format is not only a mechanism for regional cooperation, but also an important platform influencing the new geopolitical realities taking shape across the Eurasian region. In recent years, Azerbaijan's successful foreign policy, particularly its achievements in the fields of transport, energy, and logistics, has created favorable conditions for expanding cooperation with the Central Asian states. Relations between the parties are based on mutual interests, while their complementary economic potential contributes to the further development of this partnership. Azerbaijan's strategic position as a major transport and energy hub in the Caspian region plays a significant role in expanding Central Asian countries' access to global markets. One of the key areas of cooperation is the development of the Middle Corridor. As a reliable and alternative transport route linking Asia and Europe, the corridor not only enhances the transit capacity of the participating countries, but also facilitates the expansion of trade relations. The Baku-Tbilisi-Kars railway, the Alat International Sea Trade Port, and other major infrastructure projects have further strengthened Azerbaijan's position as a regional logistics hub. These assets also create new economic opportunities for the Central Asian countries and accelerate mutual economic integration. Cooperation in the energy sector is another priority area of Azerbaijan's Central Asia relations. Azerbaijan's contribution to Europe's energy security, together with its renewable and green energy initiatives, is creating new opportunities for regional partnership. The Azerbaijan Central Asia format also contributes to deepening integration within the Turkic world. Stronger political dialogue, expanding economic ties, and growing humanitarian cooperation are laying a solid foundation for closer regional partnership. This model of cooperation creates additional opportunities to strengthen regional stability, promote sustainable economic development, implement new investment projects, and expand trade relations.

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1: Azerbaijan-German economic relations and Azerbaijan's growing strategic role. Economic relations between Azerbaijan and Germany have entered a new stage of development in recent years. A 6-8% increase in bilateral trade over the past 5 years demonstrates the strengthening of economic ties between the two countries. Although a slight decline was recorded in 2025, the overall upward trend has been maintained, confirming the sustainable development of bilateral cooperation. One of the main pillars of this partnership is the energy sector. The launch of Azerbaijani gas exports to Germany in 2026, followed by an increase in annual supplies to approximately 2 billion cubic meters from 2027, is expected to give fresh momentum to bilateral

0: bilateral economic relations. This development represents not only an increase in trade turnover, but also a further strengthening of Azerbaijan's position as a reliable partner in ensuring Europe's energy security. Commenting on this issue, Member of Parliament Elchi Mirzabayli said, "As is well known, Germany has the world's third largest economy and Europe's largest economy. Naturally, cooperation with such a country is of great importance for Azerbaijan. Beyond the energy sector, it creates significant opportunities for attracting investment into the non-oil sector of our economy and bringing in advanced technologies. In fact, Azerbaijan's importance to Europe is measured not only by the volume of gas it supplies. Its greatest advantage lies in its commitment to long-term contracts, its reputation as a reliable supplier, and its position as an energy partner free from political risks. The role of such dependable partners is becoming increasingly important in Europe's energy security strategy. At the same time, the future of Azerbaijan-Germany relations extends far beyond energy. Green energy, hydrogen production, industrial cooperation, digital technologies, transport and logistics, as well as reconstruction projects in the Karabakh region, are emerging as new areas of collaboration. In this context, the partnership established in the energy sector can serve as a catalyst for expanding investment and technology exchange across other sectors of the economy. Overall, the emerging model of cooperation between Azerbaijan and Germany can be regarded as a strategic partnership that serves not only the economic interests of the two countries, but also contributes to strengthening Europe's energy security, diversifying energy supply routes, and deepening regional economic integration.
1: One voice of the three colors. 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

Our mother tongue is the mirror of our national identity. For every nation, the mother tongue is its historical memory, national ideology, patriotic consciousness, and genetic code. It isn't said in vain. If you want to wipe a nation off the face of the earth, the first thing you must do is deprive it of its mother tongue. The mother tongue is not just a language we learn from our mothers, but it is also the embodiment of our thoughts, feelings, personality, and national identity. Therefore, language is the main factor that turns any gathering of people into a nation. Language is expression of a nation's existence, its greatness, and its cultural level. The honor of bearing this responsibility falls upon the people and citizens. Today, the whole world is going through a process of globalization. Taking this factor into consideration, the preservation and development of the Azerbaijani language are among the necessary priorities. The language policy whose foundation was laid by national leader Heydar Aliyev is the main factor in preserving the purity of the language, national solidarity, and identity. It's clear that no matter how much every national value, especially language, reflects the historical past and antiquity of a nation, if it is not supported and protected by the state and its leadership, it can't become more than an everyday language and may gradually face the risk of losing its status as a high-level official language. The national leader Heydar Aliyev, who always supported our national value throughout his political activity, showed deep respect for our mother tongue. It was precisely because of his tireless efforts that the Azerbaijani language was accepted as an official language of the Azerbaijani Soviet Socialist Republic in the Constitution of the Azerbaijan Soviet Socialist Republic adopted on 21st April in 1978. This was a sign of his far-sighted policy directed toward the future. The national leader, who always did his best for this purpose, called on our people and intellectuals to promote our language, and he gave impetus to the development of the mother tongue by increasing publications in our language and through other activities. Thanks to the care of the national leader Heydar Aliyev, the rights of our language were well preserved, and its role in society was strengthened during the years of independence as well. Nowadays, our language has its own unique and perfect grammatical structure, a rich vocabulary, broad means of expression, an excellent alphabet, and high-level writing standards. In a decree on the improvement of the implementation of the state language, dated June 18, 2001, by the great leader Heydar Aliyev, it is stated, "The state language of the Republic of Azerbaijan is the Azerbaijani language. Favorable conditions have been created for the wide application and free development of the Azerbaijani language, which has gained the status of the official language of our independent state. At present, where favorable conditions exist in our country for eliminating the consequences of the injustices, pressures, and distortions committed against our language at different stages of history. Although language develops according to its own internal laws, the broad opportunities created for its study and application contribute to making this development faster and more comprehensive."

you so much. At long last, love has her way, and I thank God in my life. You're just too good to be true. Can't take my eyes off you.

have to speak. But if you feel like I feel, please let me know that it's real. You're just a good